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Well, the last thing I remember, Doc, I started to swerve, and then I saw the Jag slide into the curve. I know I'll never forget that horrible sight. I guess I found out for myself that everyone was right.

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Rydych chi'n gwrando ar yr awr aur ar Sound Radio. Welcome to 1961. Croeso I 1961.

Westminster, how good life was that day when the young Duke of Kent married Miss Catherine Worsley. On that June day, no one had time to think of 1961 as the year of the great threat. No one, that is, in York. But in West Berlin, where they've lived for years with peril on the doorstep, the menace heightened. By Kremlin orders, East Germany threw up a wall which today pitilessly divides the former capital, separates wives from husbands, mothers from children. This is the situation which could, if madness prevailed, explode into World War III.

0: which is nice, isn't it? 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What a way to spend an evening. Sitting on a rock in the middle of the desert with me boomerang in me hand. I should very likely get bushwhacked.
1: Abba! Get out of it,
0: nasty bushwhacking animal. Think I'll make a nice cup of tea. Good gracious. There goes a kangaroo. I must have a practice with me boomerang. Hit him right behind the left heel. Now then, slowly back.
2: If you throw that thing at me, I'll jump right on your head.
0: Isn't it marvellous? 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
1: Oh, yes, never thought of that. Daddy will be pleased. Must have a go. 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

0: Oh, my God. 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
1: Don't talk to me about first aid, boy. You owe me 14 chickens, you know what I mean? Learned you to throw the boomerang, you know. First things first.
0: Yes, I know that, but I mean, I think on this...
2: With a general strike, the year began for Belgium. An illustration that peacetime has troubles enough without war adding to them. Life is our right, but no one expected to be all honey. Not in Algeria, certainly, where what they call a limited war has plagued France for 7 years. Not even de Gaulle knows how to end it. Paris at one stage expected an invasion led by mutinous generals from Algeria. Fortunately, it never happened.

the Derby, sensation of another kind. Victory for a 66-1 outsider. Sidium, a freak result, blamed on the bone-hard going. But everyone praised the brilliant riding of French jockey Roger Poncelet. His first win in 9 Derbies. A grand horse and a very proud owner.

At the Wag City, it was goodbye to the great Gordon Pirie, at any rate as an amateur. The match was England versus Russia. In a grandstand career finish, he brilliantly won the 5,000 meters. A wonderful athlete. In the test matches, that formidable bowler Davidson played a big part in helping Australia to retain the Ashes. Richie Beno and his men played sporting cricket, and the policy paid off. Earlier at Wembley, Tottenham Hotspur won the cup and became the team of the century. Bobby Smith scored the first goal. Leicester City had no answer to the Spurs. A good pass put Dyson in possession. Goal number two. Already league champions, Spurs had won the double for the first time in 63 years. And on that day, how good life was for Danny Blanchflower and his wonder team.

Hopes were high in Washington when John Kennedy was inaugurated, the youngest man ever to be elected President of the United States. Millions believed that the West now had a man who would stand firm in face of the threat to humanity.

tragedy can come without war. It came to Croydon. The 33 boys killed in an air crash in Norway. The 6 other holidaymakers died at Chamonix when a jet plane cut the Mont Blanc cable railway. 81 people were trapped all night. Their rescue seemed a miracle to them. An avalanche in the Salzburg Alps killed 3 climbers. How puny men seem confronted with the wrath of nature.

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The year seemed to be a succession of strikes, most of them more serious than this. The teachers admittedly agitated with some good reason, demonstrating outside NUT headquarters. They maintained that they had a raw deal over the pay falls. Fortunately, no strike.

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One birth pleased everyone. At Parents' House, Princess Margaret had a son. She had faith that the future is good. And if everyone has faith, it will be. The princess was a very happy mother when she and Lord Snowdon left Parents' House to take the baby home.

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What an exciting record that is. Welcome along to A Cellar Full of Soul with yours truly, Richard Serling. It's our Heroes of Northern Soul countdown. We've gone from 100 up to number 87. Number 87 is J.R. Bailey, a fantastic arranger, songwriter and vocalist, of course. He had several stage names. One of them was Chuck Wood, and that's his rendition of a fantastic floor packer, 7 Days Too Long, recorded back in 1966, got a release in the UK in 1967. We have some real talent in this run-up to the big number one of the Heroes of Northern Soul. J.R. Bailey, with his Dish of Tunes setup, of course, gave many hits for groups like The Main Ingredient, also recorded a fantastic album himself, which if you haven't got, you need to pick up, back in 1973 on the MAM label. J.R. Bailey at 87, there's Chuck Wood, 7 Days Too Long. Let's take another great song that J.R. did demo but never released. He left that to a guy called Leroy.

an idol of Northern Soul at number 87, J.R. Bailey. He wrote that song, came out in 1967 on the American Decca label for Leroy. Tears, Nothing But Tears. Here's the next record that J.R. Bailey was involved with. Again, we're pretty certain he is the lead vocalist on it. It's the pseudonym Al Wilson, came out on the One label back in 1966.

vocal side of Al Wilson, Help Me, on the Wand label, and J.R. Bailey. Composition, pretty certain he's lead vocalist as well. Forgot to mention, actually, when I played the record before by Leroy, that Rudy Clark had co-written that song with J.R. Rudy Clark, another of the unsung heroes, as far as I'm concerned, of American Northern Soul. And would you believe I haven't included him in this Hot 100 countdown? But there are plenty of other luminaries, like at number 86, Mr. Gene Redd.

The song's an old standard, but that's a great version, isn't it? Isle of Anne for the Roulette label. Can't help loving that man, arranged by Gene Redd. And Gene Redd involved in four numbers that we're going to listen to now. Actually, Gene Redd is at number 86. Let's listen to one of his other arrangements, this time for the Loma label, group called the Olympics.

saluting the talents that created the Northern Soul sound. Gene Redd as an arranger there for the Loma label, group called the Olympics. And no more will I.

It's a song that Gene Redd co-wrote with Rosemary McCoy. Gene also arranged it. Fantastic record that out of Detroit for the Golden World label, Tomiko Jones and I'm Spellbound. Gene Redd, of course, has a famous daughter, Sharon Redd, great vocalist as well, and great to pay tribute to him at number 86. The final track associated with Gene, well, none better than this, for his own Redd Coach label from the Carstairs.

Well, there's our nod to Gene Redd, number 86 in the Heroes of Northern Soul. Remember, great music lives right where you do at the same time every week as we take in these great Northern Soul memories. If you're a brand new listener, then I hope you're going to enjoy the selections over the coming weeks. If you fancy catching up with some, I don't know, 1,400 recent shows, you can follow me free of charge and worldwide if you go to mixcloud.com/Spurs1961. Gene Redd at 86. At 85, another excellent producer, Luther Dixon.

back to January 1967. Fantastic act, of course. Brother and sister, Inez and Charlie Fox. And Tightrope, Luther Dixon produced that one. And he is at number 85 in our Idols of Northern Soul Hot 100 countdown.

Billy Hambrick for the drum label, produced by Luther Dixon. Used to be a huge record for me at the Wigan Casino all night. Has covered up as Steve Mancher, I Found True Love, with the excellent She Said Goodbye on the Other Side.

taking us back to 1968 on the Dynamo label. Barbara and Brenda, their version of Never Love a Robin, co-written with Innocent Charlie Fox by our number 85 hero of Northern Soul, Luther Dixon. One more track from his repertoire.

is the Platters there, their version of Johnny Hampton's Not My Girl. Moving on to number 84 now, and an artist that I think he was about 14 when he started performing, been over to the UK a few times as well, out of Chicago, Mr. Darrow Fletcher.

Well, we are limited to playing just three tracks by each of these artists, but Darryl Fletcher, I probably could have played 6, 7 or 8. Mike Terry produced that great record around 1969, came out on the Jacqueline label, What Good Am I Without You. This is, I think, the first record he ever made back in 1965. I think he was about 14 at the time.

very talented guy, Darryl Fletcher. He co-wrote that song in 1965. The pain gets just a little bit deeper. Hope you're enjoying the selections as we move towards number one in the Heroes of Northern Soul.

Number 84, Darryl Fletcher, Gotta Draw the Line. You know, my doctor gives me advice on a regular basis. I don't always pay attention to it, do you? But I've got to draw the line when he tells me to drink more water, because I know it's good for my body, mind and soul. 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As we go on to the next luminary, Mr. Norman Johnson.

another hero of Northern Soul at number 83. It's Norman Johnson with The Showman on that occasion from 1965, and Take It Baby. Made some great records, The Wrong Girl in the early 1960s, then into the 1970s as lead vocalist with the Chairman of the Board, and some fine individual releases on the Arista label as well. I'm amazed we never saw Norman Johnson over here doing his 60s material, though. It would have been sensational. Sadly, we lost him far too young. Let's take another of his great records from 1965 out of Philadelphia for the Swan label. Here come the Showman with Norman Johnson. Our Love Will Grow.

The Showman, featuring the great vocals of Norman Johnson, and Our Love Will Grow. We shouldn't forget either that Norman Johnson was huge on the Carolinas beach music scene as well. He's at number 83. We'll take one more track with which he was involved. He actually wrote this song for a singer called John Leach. Went on to do big things at All Nighters.

It's a great all-nighter record. That is so powerful. General Johnson wrote it for John Leach. Put That Woman Down, released on the Lawn label. Number 82 is a guy who was evidently an absolute perfectionist in the studio, a brilliant musician as well. His name, Richard T. I've selected five tracks, actually, with which Richard was directly involved on the arrangement and production. Here comes the first from a group called The Ambers, released back in 1967.

a sensational record. It really is. Both sides of it came out on the Smash label back in 1967 out of New York, a group called The Ambers and The Potion of Love. As I say, there's going to be five tracks from Richard. Maybe we'll get them all in this week, maybe we won't. Number two, written by Doris Willingham, and she's lead vocalist as well. Group called The Uptights.

fabulous record from October 1967, released in America on the Columbia label and arranged by Richard T. That's fantastic, from the Uptights and Shy Guy.

from 1967, a slice of Northern Soul heaven from the OJs. Brilliant arrangement by Richard T. And what a fantastic record. I dig your act. Richard T. really was a genius in the studio. How great are these productions? At number 82 in our Heroes of Northern Soul, Richard T. certainly was one of those.

What an amazing record. What a great arrangement by Richard T for Alice Clark. Back to 1968 on the Warner Brothers label, You Hit Me Right Where It Hurt. We'll play one more of Richard's arrangements this week and then we'll save one to start next week's show. Remember, at the top of the hour, we move seamlessly into Rare and Well Done, an hour of comforting, sophisticated contemporary soul music that I've loved over the years, all hand-selected from our personal collection. We'll go out in this hour, though, and I hope you've enjoyed the selections. On behalf of Richard T at number 82, with Eddie and Ernie, I can't do it. Just can't leave you. Thanks for listening.

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Hope you enjoy the Idols of Northern Soul Part 3. It's going to be quite a long countdown, this. So many people to pay respects to that have given us so much musically on the Northern Soul scene. Right now, though, it's a much more sophisticated or comforting hour, should we say, of music that I've loved over the last 10, 20, 30, 40 years as a club DJ or as a radio DJ. Music that's influenced me and I suspect many of our listeners as well. Wherever you're listening around the world, mixcloud.com/Spurs1961 is the way to do it. Once you do that, every show will come out to you in high quality, free of charge and worldwide. And there are now 1,400 shows to catch up with from the last 12 years. The music that's meant so much to all of us.

fantastic, absolutely brilliant, incomparable, Anita Baker, Only Forever. Before that, Leon Ware, co-written with Minnie Riperton, Inside Your Love, 1980, from his album, also a 45 in America, an Anglo-Saxon Brown, Gonna Make You Mine.

Luther Vandross was so excited when he got the opportunity to produce and write for Aretha Franklin back in 1982. And it shows in that great track, It's Just Your Love. Before that, Walter Jackson, a nice stretched out version of Touching in the Dark, a wonderful record. And in the first part of the show, I played you Anglo-Saxon Brown, Gonna Make You Mine. That's produced in Philadelphia, written by The Futures, actually, that song. And lead vocalist Deborah Henry, of course, later to be lead vocalist with Silk. And I was lucky enough to be in Deborah's company once at a Jerry Butler concert in New York City some years ago. She was a lovely, lovely lady. And delighted that we loved her music so much. It's Richard Serling, music that's mattered to me.

such a great group out of Detroit. Enchantment made some great records. That's one of them from 1983 on the American Columbia label, I'm Dreaming. Phyllis Hyman before that, all-time favourite, long-standing favourite of mine. Skip Scarborough wrote it, pure perfection for the Budda label, and no one can love you more. And Ron Banks, he of the Dramatics, Let Love Flow, from his one and only solo album back in the year 1983. Part 16 of a 26-part series. And interestingly enough, I was getting some requests to do a special on the year 1986, the 40th anniversary, actually. My producer, as is his wont, actually managed to find me on the radio from 1986 and my top 10 of that year. So once we finish this particular run, then I will play that in one of the shows, and hopefully I can remember what I said all those years ago. Doesn't time fly?

fabulous record. From May 1973, Brian Auger's Oblivion Express, CBS 45, Inner City Blues. Before that, from 1970, two wonderful crossover tracks, Virgil Henry for the Colossus label. You Ain't Seen Nothing New, licensed rather, to Motown later, but not quite as good a version for whatever reason. And from 1970, a song that popped up in a random film I was watching on TV the other week, The Minutes, for the MGM Sounds of Memphis label, and still a part of me. I hope you've enjoyed the music, music that certainly mattered to me. Hope it's mattered to you as well. And some interesting stuff lined up for the next few weeks. Part 16, this is, so we'll have 10 more shows after this. Interesting, sometimes when you hear some of these wonderful stories, Burt Bacharach and Angie Dickinson got together in 1970. Having been friends, they decided they'd get married. And Angie said to Burt one day, well, that's one less bell to answer. And the rest is history. Burt sent it over to Hal David, who put the words together in one of the greatest records of all time.

sensational record from January 1971, Fifth Dimension for the Bell label, million seller in America actually as well, written by Hal David and Burt Bacharach, one less bell to answer. Final track, taking us back to 1976. Maybe you were at this concert in London, a concert by Kool & the Gang.

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8: Oh, very good afternoon and welcome, yes, another edition of Across the Decades here on Sound Radio. Before we do anything, let's just say a big thank you to Richard Serling. Fabulous show, as always. Richard will be back on our airwaves from next Sunday from 10 a.m. Right, your afternoon starts right here, right now on Sound Radio. The soul continues, but we're going to mix it in with some blues and R&B as well. So the next couple of hours, sit back and enjoy if you can. Whatever you're doing, however you're listening, it's great to have your company, as always, here on a Sunday afternoon. So what have we got in store for you? Well, we've got our two featured artists. Three from one, or six from two. First off, we're going to have a look at the fabulous Benny King. That's our first one in the soul genre. Then we're going to switch it to blues, where we're going to play three from McKinley Mitchell. Also got music in there from Lou Rawls, Martha Reeves, Howlin' Wolf's in there as well, Bo Diddley. Right mixture. Yeah, just the perfect start to a Sunday afternoon. Great music. Hope you enjoy. We're going to start off with this one from The Whispers. It's called A Mother for My Children. Once again, good afternoon and welcome to Across the Decades.

Real funky beat on that one, isn't it? That is Aretha Franklin and Rocksteady. Right, changing genres, here's Lattimore. It's called Bad Risk.

0: That is Lattimore and Bad Race School. Play one more and then we'll do our first three from one. Taking us up to that is RT Blues Boy White. Your man is home tonight.
1: I'm lonely for my baby, 'cause you know I've been gone so long, and I got a letter this morning.

0: It's Steve Astley playing 3 from 1. 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
1: Yeah, and our first featured artist, all 3 from 1, is Benjamin Earl Nelson. That's how he was born, on September the 28th, 1938. Sadly passed away in April 2015. Better known as Benny King, of course. He was an American soul and R&B singer and songwriter. He rose to prominence as one of the principal lead singers of the vocal group The Drifters, singing the lead vocals on 3 of their biggest hit singles, There Goes My Baby, This Magic Moment, and Save the Last Dance for Me, which was their only US number one hit, to be fair. Now, as a soloist, King is best known as a singer and co-composer of Stand By Me, which became a US top 10 hit both in 1961 and later in 1986, when it was used as a theme for the film of the same name. It was also a number one hit in the UK the following year. The single was also placed on the RIAA's list of Songs of the Century. And that is the one we're going to start off with. Our first 3 from 1, the fabulous Ben E. King.

Great stuff. Benny King was the original recording artist of songs such as Spanish Harlem, I Who Have Nothing, So Much Love, We're Gonna Groove Until I Can't Take It Anymore. All of which have been covered by multiple artists to varying degrees of success. And in that list is one of my favourites as well. I know Aretha Franklin did a really good version of this. And Bruce Springsteen covered it as well, really well, on his album. It's Don't Play That Song, You Lied.

Oh, I just love it. Benny King, Don't Play That Song. In 1975, his single Supernatural Thing became a top five hit on the Billboard Hot 100. Wasn't a hit in this country. I'd never know why, because it's a great track. It's Supernatural Thing, our third and final track from our featured artist today, the fabulous Benny King.

There we go. That is three from Benny King. He's there. Hope you enjoyed those. We're continuing the three from one right now. Changing genres to more bluesy. We've got three from McKinley Mitchell, who was born on Christmas Day 1934, sadly passed away January the 18th, 1986. He was an American Chicago-based blues and rhythm and blues singer who started out performing gospel music. His first recorded single was Rock Everybody Rock for Boxer Records in 1959. But it's 1962 we're going to take for our first track, when this track, The Town I Live In, became a national R&B hit on the Chicago Wonderful label. The record peaked at number 8 on the US Billboard R&B chart. And that is the first track we're going to play from McKinley Mitchell. Yep, The Town I Live In.

smooth, isn't it? Trouble Blues. Now, McKinley Mitchell was born in Jackson, Mississippi, and died in Chicago Heights, Illinois, from a heart attack in January 1986 at the age of only 51. Our third and final track is this one, No Love Like Your Love.

What a great voice. That is Lou Rawls and their Groovy People. Soul keeps coming, for a bit anyway, and then we'll change it again, some more blues. Melba Moore, Love's Coming At Ya.

Hi, Mark Emery here, just to let you know about my show, New Country. I'm live every Sunday, 2 till 4, playing the perfect music for a Sunday afternoon. Modern new country music. 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

Many times that's been played at a wedding party over the years. Martha Reeves, the Vandellas, Third Finger, Left Hand. Before we change genres again, we're going to turn over to the turntable and play this one from 1979. The Crusaders, Street Life.

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Jimmy McLaughlin and Hello Baby. Right, we're into the second hour of Across the Decades here for a Sunday afternoon on Sam Radio. This is Lowell Fulson. Some swings along this. I believe I'll give it up.

0: Old Fulton, I'll believe I'll give it up. Before we carry on with some classic Motown, there's a quick message from Janny.
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The Flirtations also had a great version of that one out. Little Darling, that is, of course, Marvin Gaye. Marvin Gaye had a big hit with this next lady as well, called It Takes Two, but this is Kim Weston, solo and Helpless.

That's a great track, isn't it? Frankie Valli and the Four Seasons, 1972. And The Night. Before we change genres again, we're going to go back to the turntable, play this record released on the Virgin record label in 1985 from Mai Tai. This is Body and Soul.

Hello there, Phil Price here. Hope you can join me every Sunday between 4 and 6pm for another trip back to those swinging 1960s. Plenty of great music and plenty of great old vintage jingles and adverts as well. Of course, it wouldn't be a great show without Nellie the Tea Lady. So please join me 4 to 6 every Sunday, Sounds Radio Wales.

Oh, the legendary Bo Diddley and Stop the Pusher. Right. Blues band, English blues band coming up next. English blues rock band, I should say. This is Savoy Brown. Tell Mama.

That is Matty Clayton and Southern Man. Okay, we still got, have we got just like under half an hour left? So get in as much as we can, shall we? Some more Motown, Ardeen Taylor.

Ah, so soulful. That is Otis Redding. I've been loving you too long. Okay, let's speed it up a little bit. I'm not going out. I'm taking the dog for a walk. It's Rufus Thomas.

Nobody does it better than James Brown, backed by the Famous Flames on that one, and Night Train. Time is catching up with us. Let's see what we can squeeze in. How about this one? Tyrone Davis, Give It Up, Turn It Loose.

General Johnson with Don't Walk Away. That brings us up to our final track for this afternoon. I just want to say before I go, a big thank you for your company for the last couple of hours. Hope you've enjoyed it. We'll do it all again next Sunday, yeah? From 12 noon. But I will be back on the airwaves before that, on Tuesday with the lunchtime show, and then back on Thursday with the mid-morning show. You fancy joining me then? You're more than welcome here on Sound Radio. Mark's up next with the new country. Following Mark, it's Phil Price with Portobello Road. That's great music from the 1960s. And Janny will be here from 7 with Classical Crossover for you. Right, whatever you're doing for the rest of Sunday, have an absolutely great day. Stay safe out there, keep the faith, and I'll catch up with you very soon. I'll just say ta-ra for now and leave you with this one from the Formations, At the Top of the Stairs. Ta-ra now, enjoy your day.

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1: From the Sky News Centre at 2, the DUP leader is calling the behaviour of First Minister Michelle O'Neill shameful for taking part in what he's called an unlawful protest. Senior Sinn Féin politicians have been criticised for blocking an Orange Order march in Portadown. The Drumcree parade was due to go down the largely nationalist Garvaghy Road, but has been delayed by huge crowds. It's been allowed for the first time since 1998. Gavin Robinson is condemning Miss O'Neill.
2: She's breaking the law. She's the head of an executive and she's prepared to willfully disregard the ruling of our courts, the determination by the statutory body charged with determining parades in Northern Ireland.
1: Counter-terror police are leading an investigation after five men were arrested under the Explosives Act near RAF Fairford in Gloucestershire. 85 homes in the village of Welford have been evacuated and army bomb experts are examining vehicles. 10 workers at an NHS trust have been taken off active duty over claims they accessed the medical records of three-year-old Noah Woods. The youngster died last week after going missing from a play area in Suffolk. Andy Burnham says he's prepared for his popularity to take a hit if he raises taxes to fund social care reforms. The Prime Minister suggested an NHS-style service could be in Labour's next election manifesto. These party members at its conference in Liverpool want to see action.
3: Social care needs to be on the same level as the NHS, as far as I'm concerned.
4: There's this crazy reaction to the word tax. You know, tax is how we all get our public services.
5: We're all getting older and it's bankrupting people and it's got to be sorted out.
1: Two demonstrators have been arrested outside the hall in support of Palestine action. In the Women's Super League, Manchester United are leading West Ham 1-0 at half-time. Later, Chelsea host Arsenal at Stamford Bridge. And Tom Banton has scored 126. With England piling on the runs in the final ODI with Sri Lanka at the Oval. A short time ago, they were 287 for 5 after 44 overs. That's the latest. I'm Nick Crashey.
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6: Looking at the weather on this Sunday, strengthening wind, outbreaks of rain will continue throughout the day, turning heavy and blustery at times, particularly into the afternoon. A mild day though, despite the cloud with the breeze, maximum temperature of 19 today. Looking ahead to tonight, rain clear to the east this evening to leave a bright end to the day, turning chilly overnight though under the clear skies and lighter winds, minimum temperature of 4. Looking ahead to Monday, a dry day on Monday with light winds, prolonged spells of sunshine, chilly at first but warm in the afternoon, sunshine turning hazy at times with a maximum temperature tomorrow of 19.

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Good afternoon. It's a Sunday. Yippee. I say yippee because it's the best 2 hours of the week for me because I get to play the music I love. And you probably do as well if you're tuned in, that is. It's me, Mark Emery, with New Country here till 4 o'clock. And then it's Phil Price with the 60s and Portobello Road. How are you today? Weather's not too bad, still a bit windy this morning. The dog didn't want to go out, so I had to go out on my own. Nearly blew me hat off. It was quite windy. It seems to settle down slightly today, though, even though it's a bit... Is the word muggy? Where did that come from, muggy? It feels quite warm. Mind you, I've got a sweatshirt on in the studio, so I'm a bit hot at the moment. And I've just made a red-hot cup of tea. Ready to play some great tracks like this next one. From Michael Tenpenny. He's got a brand new single out, which we will be playing in round about 10 past three, something like that. But meanwhile, here's an old one of his from 2024. Love, love, love this song from his album The Third. This is Same Moon.

Oh, there's a new country and an old country. Before that, we had Michelle Tenpenny, however you want to pronounce it, with Say Moon. Then we had Faith Hill, The Peace of My Heart. Not heard from her for quite a while. And Tim, her husband, Tim McGraw. Perhaps they're working on some new stuff. Don't think we've got Tim McGraw on the show today. But we have got the new one from Michael Tenpenny a little later. Phil Collins did a hit back in, when was it now? Long time ago, just checking. 1985. He had a massive hit with Take Me Home. I say massive, it only reached number 19 in the charts, I'm afraid. So I thought it did higher than that. But move forward to 2024, and there was a band called Little Big Town did it, because they were doing a tour, and they thought, what can we do to sort of get people interested in the tour? And they thought, I know, we'll get Sugarland perform on the single as well. So that's just what they did. This is a cracking version, country style, of Phil Collins' Take Me Home. This is Little Big Town and Jennifer with Sugarland. This is Take Me Home.

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1: Thought you knew New Country, right? Wrong. On Mark's New Country, it sounds like this.

That's Brett Eldridge with Someone. If you've just tuned in, where have you been? You've missed the first half hour. Still plenty to go though, because I'm here till 4 o'clock. Then it's Phil Price with Portobello Road. Looking forward to that. If you like 60s, stick around for that. Looking at the award nominees, the official nominations for the 60th annual CMA Awards have been released, with newcomer Ella Langley, of course, leading the pack with an incredible 9 nominations. She's got 9. Other contenders driving the nominations include Miranda Lambert and Kacey Musgraves. The host, Lainey Wilson, is officially returning to host the star-studded event. Good. I hope she sings a few while she's there. Promising that this year's anniversary milestone will be extra special. I'm sure it will be with her and Ella. The guest list, Taylor Swift has officially confirmed she will be attending the ceremony, marking a highly anticipated return to country roots. And it's about time, because I must admit, I aren't much for her poppy stuff. Are you? I do prefer her country music. It's just that little bit better. Let's have a track then from one of those who's hosting the awards. Is this lady? Lainey Wilson.

That's Tyler Farr makes you want to drink, don't it? Not really, yeah. Before that, Lainey Wilson, who's hosting the CMA Awards. Good. Looking forward to that. Ella Langley shatters chart history. Beyond her CMA success, Ella Langley has made historic waves on the charts. A track choosing Texas, which everybody everywhere is playing, has officially spent 23 weeks at number one, breaking the record to become the longest running number one single in history of all genres and the Billboard Hot 100. A milestone tracking back or taking it back to way back to 1958. So she's broke a massive record, hasn't she? And did you know it was number one in the UK charts as well? Now that's massive for a country song from relatively unknown in this country, because she's only had two albums out, to have a number one hit over here in its country. But it's such a great song, isn't it? Choosing Texas. Still love it now. My wife says, are you playing that song again? Oh, why not? It's great. But I'm not playing that one next. This is from her Dandelion album. And if you haven't heard Lainey Wilson's new album, you've got to get it. You've got to get it. It's just superb. Every single track is great. This is one of my favourites. A bit slower than that, Choosing Texas, though. And this is called Broken.

I just knew there'd have to be a yee-haw at the end of that one. It's that sort of song, isn't it? See, I don't normally play the old stuff, but I thought I'd throw that one in, because even though it's old, it's not old, because the guy who's done it is Chris Jansen. And so I thought what we'd do, we'd play Chris Jansen's not traditional country one next, and then we'll have one from George Strait as well. I do like George Strait, I must admit. I'm getting into the old stuff slightly. So that was Chris Jansen with an old style country. This is Chris Jansen with a sort of soul type country. And then following Chris again, we'll have George Strait with I Got a Car.

This old stuff is growing on me, I must admit. That's a George Strait with I Got a Car. It's Sound Radio Wales. It's me, Mark Emery, till 4 o'clock. And then it's Phil Price after me with Portobello Road. Coming up in around 20 minutes, we've got, let's have a look, we've got 5 new releases this week, just checking. Corey Kent, he's got a new one out. Dasha, she's got a new one out. Also, Jordan Davis. Kenny Chesney's got a new one out, coming from his new album, which should be out any time now. And also, my favourite of the five this week, we played a track of his right more or less at the beginning of the show, Michael Tenpenny, called Ain't My Problem, and it's a belter. So you'll have to stick around for that. That's in around about 3:10. We'll be doing new releases.

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love that single. What a tune, as they say. That's Jesse James Decker. That's called Lights Down Low. One more track taking us to the news. Taking us there, we have Nico Moon with Easy Tonight.

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1: From Sky News Centre at 3, five men have been arrested near RAF Fairford in Gloucestershire on suspicion of preparing a terrorist act. The alert was raised early this morning by three suspicious vehicles heading to the base, which is used by the US. 85 homes nearby have been evacuated and a 400-metre cordon put in place while bomb disposal experts examine the scene. Assistant Chief Constable Richard O'Cone is from Gloucestershire Police.
2: Work to establish the full nature of this incident is ongoing, and we are in constant communication with our partners both locally and nationally. In particular, we are working closely with our partners in counter-terrorism policing.
1: The leader of the DUP is accusing Sinn Féin's First Minister of breaking the law after Michelle O'Neill joined protesters blocking a largely nationalist road. It happened ahead of a contentious Orange Order march in Portadown, which has been delayed. An NHS trust has taken 10 employees off duty after staff snooped at the medical records of Noah Woods. The three-year-old was found dead in a pond after disappearing from a play area in Suffolk last week. Labour is urging its members to have hope again as the party's annual conference gets underway in Liverpool. Its deputy leaders apologised for losses in May's local elections, with announcements including a new right to buy scheme and faster access to jobs for young people claiming disability benefits. First Secretary of State Louise Hague also repeated the government's pledge to regulate AI.
3: Because we can't stick our heads in the sand or wish away these advancements, we have to grasp it. We have to ensure that it's the public who are in control, that it's the public who feel the benefits, because change is inevitable, but progress is not.
1: Two demonstrators have been arrested outside the conference hall in support of the banned group Palestine Action. 200 people gathered there. And England's cricketers have set Sri Lanka 356 for victory in the deciding one-day international at the Oval. Opener Tom Banton made 126. That's the latest. I'm Nick Qureshi.
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4: Rain turning heavy and blustery at times, particularly in the afternoon, which is now. A mild day despite the cloud and breeze, maximum temperature of 19. Tonight, rain clear to the east. This evening, a leave a bright end to the day. Turning chilly overnight under clear skies, lighter winds, minimum temperature of 4. That's a bit cold tonight then. Monday, a dry day on Monday with light winds, prolonged spells of sunshine. Chilly at first, but warm in the afternoon. Sunshine turning hazy at times with a maximum temperature of 19.

It's a Sunday afternoon, hour two of New Country with me, Mark Emery. Taking us out of the news there, we have Post Malone, Guy for That. And that's Carrie Underwood. Time for a few new releases now. First one up is from a guy called Corey Kent, who's not been in the business too young. He's a bit of a nipper in country music. He's quite young. He's got a new album coming out called Heartland Rock and Roll, to be released. It does say September 25th, but I don't think it's out yet. I've just checked, and I can't seem to find it anywhere. So far, he's had three singles from it, Wannabe, Cigarette Burns and Rather Be. And now he's released another single from it, because perhaps the album's not coming out. We don't know, do we? This is new then from Corey Kent. This is called Motorbike.

quite like that, a bit of rock country. Do like that one. Corey Kent, that's called Motorbike. Second one up is from Dasha, who's a bit of a pop country singer. She's more or less started pop and then sort of drifted towards country. She's released two EPs, one called Shiny Things in 2021 and one called Anna in 2025. Two albums as well she's done. In 23, she did Dirty Blonde, and 24, What Happens Now? And now she released a brand new single. I see what you think of this one. I've heard a little bit of it, and it sounds quite good. This is Dasha with 80 Second Chevy.

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1: It's Sunday afternoon. Sound Radio Wales with me, Mark Emery, playing country tunes for another 45 minutes, if you've just tuned in. We are doing new releases. We've had a couple so far. Now we've got another one on the way.

New from Kenny Chesney, Remember Me That Way. Like that, nice tune. Two more newies to go, two more new singles. Next one up is from Jordan Davis. It's called What Do I Do If You Don't? And it serves as a teaser track for his up-and-coming full-length studio project. Album, I think they mean, album. Should be released in 2027. We just hope it's early on. He says about the song explores themes of heartbreak, isolation, overthinking, and painful uncertainty of a relationship coming to an unexpected end. That's what he says. Shall we see if it's good? Jordan Davis then, new from him, What Do I Do If You Don't?

Jordan Davis, so I'll give that a thumbs up for that. I like that. What do I do if you don't do like it? Right, final one of new releases. Now, it's either that one I've just played or this next one I think is probably the best. The best out of the five today, but we shall see with this next one. It's Mitchell Tenpenny. This was released on Friday. The track serves as his first radio single distributed solely via Reezer House Entertainment. And see what you think. It's brand new. It's not from his album. His last track actually was the one I played early on called Same Moon. Now, if this is as good as Same Moon, this is going to be a belter. Michelle Tenpenny, Ain't My Problem, Man.

0: 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Join me on a Tuesday for the Soul Train Show from 6 till 9pm. I have lots of music and facts in the first 2 hours. 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
1: 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All right, besties, till then.

the Blake Shelton guy with a girl. Garth Brooks has officially revealed dates, tickets and venues for his massive new Blame It On My Roots Arena tour. Jelly Roll shuffled the fan base, did he? By announcing plans to completely step away from touring for a year or two. Oh dear. Once his current runs wrap up, aim to take a well-deserved hiatus, so he says. Coey Wetzel was forced to reschedule three of his major tour dates this week due to unexpected family emergency. And Luke Bryan disappointed fans. Oh no, Luke. After announcing that his heavily anticipated farm tour, Unity in Pennsylvania, will not go ahead and will be rescheduled. So we'll have to wait and see. Let's have a track then from Luke, shall we? Seeing as though he's not doing his tour at the moment. This is Doing My Thing, Sound Radio Wales, from the North Wales coast.

fabulous song that is from Sam Hunt, Woman in My Life. We have around about 20 minutes to go before it's Phil Price and Portobello Road.

Well, that's more or less it for me for this week. I hope you've enjoyed the music like I've enjoyed playing it. And we'll do it all again next week, Sunday afternoon at 2 o'clock, for New Country, right here live from the North Wales coast. Coming up at 4, it's Phil Price. So taking us there is Non-Stop Country for the next 15 minutes.

So what have we got on the show today? We've got some great, great music, of course, for the people such as Bobby Darin, Scott Walker, Paddy Como, Lulu and Sandy Shaw. After 5 o'clock, we've also got a featured year, which this week is 1969.

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0: Yeah, let's start off with Eddie Cochran.

0: Yeah, Eddie Cochran there to start us off. And weekend, very apt, isn't it, seeing as it's Sunday afternoon. What do you say, Nelly?
1: Well, hello, Mr. P. I'm Nelly, your tea lady.
0: Oh.
1: Would you like a nice cup of tea?
0: Yeah, a nice cup of tea don't go down very well, Nelly, because we've got 2 hours of great music coming up here, and we've got old cakes we need as well.
1: I think it's time for a treat.
0: What is it?
1: Nelly's hot treacle waffles.
0: OK, well, we'll have some hot treacle waffles, shall we, while we listen to this great one from one of our featured artists today, Sandy Shaw. She's gone to France and she's met Monsieur Dupont.

Yeah, there we go. Sandy Shaw and Elle chante si bien. Eh? Oui. That's because she met Monsieur Dupont. I think we better have another one from Sandy, hadn't we? Because we did say we're going to feature her on the show. We haven't heard this one for a while. This is simply called A Run.

0: That's a Spencer Davis group there. I've got old Stevie Winwood on vocals. And Tell Me All About It When I Come Home. Okay, now, around about, 57 years ago, the Marine Offences Bill came into force, which actually stopped many of the pirates from broadcasting. But the only one that carried on was good old Radio Caroline. And we might have remembered it if you were around at the time, hearing something like this.
1: Hey there. Got a minute to think about Caroline? You know, if it wasn't for you, the listeners, there wouldn't be any Caroline. You wanted it, and you got it. And it's the same with the Caroline Club. You wanted to keep up with Caroline, so the club just grew, and it's still growing. 66 will be a fabulous year for club members. The first competition alone has 1,000 prizes. Why not become a full member now? Send 10 shillings to Caroline Club, Membership Department, 61, Lord Street, Liverpool 2. Have a swinging 66 with Caroline.
0: Yeah, I don't think we're sending any 10 shillings, by the way. That's a long time ago, back in 66. It was the following year, 67, that most of the pirate stations went off the air. But good old Radio Caroline carried on, and believe it or not, still going today. So we couldn't possibly carry on, could we, without playing the theme tune from The Fortunes.

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Yeah, 150 million people. Let's hope we've certainly got that, shall we, listening this afternoon. Hope you're enjoying the programme anyway. Okay, now we had a couple of great tracks there. We had Malcolm Roberts and May I Have the Last Dream With You. And then we had the good old Bee Bumble and the Stingers. A great track, Nut Rocker. Right, I did say we're going to play some from Scott Walker. And here he is in the 60s with a great track with the Walker Brothers. And a great, I don't hear that very much, but another fantastic track that made so many. Another Tear Falls.

0: Wow, fantastic song, isn't it? That's Scott Walker with the Walker Brothers and Another Tear Falls. Did you like that one, Nelly?
1: Well, it has to be said, I am partial to a bit of Northern Soul, Mr. P.
0: Okay.
1: Just like they played at Wigan Casino. Oh, those were the days.
0: Well, yes, I mean, we're going to play some Northern Soul shortly. And just to mention it, Richard Serling this morning had a great show between 10 and 12. We always like to give him a mention on here because we're really into Northern Soul, aren't we, Nelly? What do you say?
1: Oh, who's Top of the Pops this week, Mr. P?
0: Well, it's not Top of the Pops I'm talking about. I'm talking about Northern Soul, Nelly. But we like Northern Soul. We're going to fit a couple in later on. And all those great tracks from the 60s. And later on as well, they made some great Northern Soul tracks too. Too many, and a couple of great CDs with plenty of the good tracks on. Okay, let's have another one, shall we? Shall we have now this particular track? Now, if you're in the 60s and you're looking at the TV, one of the best shows and one of the probably the best live shows was Ready, Steady, Go. Started off in the 60s with Keith Fordyce as the compere. And after that, Kathy McGowan took over the show, and she did a fantastic job of introducing it and all the acts that were live. Later on, they also had some mimed acts as well. But such a great show with all the cameras on show there, whizzing around the studio, making some great music in those 1960s. What a decade it is, isn't it, we're looking at. And this was a theme tune, or one of them, and Manfred Mann, and 5, 4, 3, 2, 1...

0: Another great track by Roy Hastings there, used of course on good old Radio Caroline. We started off at 199 meters in the medium wave, of course, way back then, and they were broadcasting off Ramsey Bay in the Isle of Man. That's Radio Caroline North. And if you're listening, you might have heard this lady.
1: Good morning. This is Radio Caroline North, resuming its transmissions for another day. We sincerely hope that our programs and products will please you throughout the day. Radio Caroline broadcasts from its studios on board the good ship NV Caroline, which is permanently at anchor in international waters, 3.5 miles off the Bay of Ramsey, Isle of Man. We invite you to stay tuned for the early morning show, a program of lively listening pleasure which will get underway in just a few minutes. In the meantime, welcome to another new day and good listening to you from all of us on board Radio Caroline.
0: Yeah, there you go. Of course, the early morning show was often Jerry Leighton, and also the Leighton early show, which is what he used to do. And Jerry Leighton's still going strong, actually. There was a picture of him on the net a couple of weeks ago, and still going strong. I don't think he's doing DJing now, but what a great guy in those days, listening to him on 199 metres and then later on 259 metres on the good old medium wave. Let's have another one, shall we? From the foremost.

Yeah, the Foremost and A Little Loving goes a longer, longer, longer, longer way. Right, another artist that we said we're going to feature is good old Bobby Darin. He left so many great tracks, didn't he? And so many to choose from. Going to be featuring him again next week with a couple more great tracks which I'd like you to hear. But today, here's one that Chris Montez had a big hit with, The More I See You. Here's Bobby Darin's version.

Yeah, the incomparable Bobby Darin there. And a great version, isn't it, of The More I See You. Of course, a big hit for Chris Montez. We often play that one, don't we? Okay, let's have another great one, shall we? Let's have a party.

Yeah, brought to you on RADIO, of course, Sound Radio Wales here, 103.1. Hope you're enjoying the music. It's, of course, 60s all the way right through until 6 o'clock here, Phil Price on Portobello Road. And normally we fit one in, don't we, from good old Matt Monro. Here he is with The Impossible Dream.

There you go, it was Matt Monro, the incomparable Matt Monro, and a great song called The Impossible Dream. I think we'll have another, shall we? Because we did say we'd feature Matt on the show, as we sometimes do. And this is a great song produced by George Martin, and simply called And the Music Played. Matt Monro.

0: Yeah, there we go. Two great tracks there from Mr. Matt Munro and incomparable great music. Always try to squeeze him in. And this week is no exception, is it, Nelly? What have you got?
1: Now, here's something you might not know. Have I mentioned?
0: No.
1: I've got some buns in the oven.
0: Oh, well, that's very nice. Thanks, Nelly. Well, good to know that. And what else have you got?
1: Have a good look at my Teatron in Mr. P and see what's on offer.
0: Okay.
1: I've got ice buns and rock cakes on the top and some tasty muffins, currant buns, and my very own fairy cakes.
0: Ooh,
1: down below.
0: Fairy cakes sound good. And rock cakes, I wonder what flavour they could be. Well, we'll just have a look anyway, shall we? We're having a listening listen to the Beatles. And here comes the sun.

And here's a couple of the artists we'll be looking at in our look at the year of 1969. We've got people like Scott Walker, Glenn Campbell, Herman's Hermits, Joe Dolan, Cilla Black, Engelbert Humperdinck, Peter Sarsted, Simon and Garfunkel, and Joe South. Also got artists in the charts such as Diana Ross and the Supremes, Dick Emery, believe it or not, with a great comedy song, Malcolm Roberts, another one from Malcolm we heard before, Clodagh Rodgers, Paul Jones, Marmalade, The Byrds, and also Johnny Nash. Other artists in the charts that year include Blood, Sweat and Tears, Manfred Mann, Roy Orbison, Tom Jones, the Isley Brothers, Four Tops, Stevie Wonder and Marv Johnson.

Oh, there you go. That's Brenda Lee, All the Way. What a great, great track it is. Play that for my lovely lady today. Hope you're listening there. And All the Way from Brenda Lee. Okay, it's if you're looking at the clock, it's just coming up to five, about 4 minutes from 5 o'clock. So let's squeeze one more in, shall we? From the Champs and Tequila.

Yes, tequila. Could certainly do with a glass of that, couldn't we? Okay, that's taking up our first hour today. Hope you've enjoyed the first hour. We're going to go into the second hour now with this great song from Peppermint Rainbow, after which we'll be going into our featured year of 1969. But here we go, Peppermint Rainbow. Will you be staying after Sunday? That's a good question.

0: It's a lovely track, isn't it? That's a Peppermint Rainbow. And will you be staying after Sunday? Well, I hope you will be, because Sound Radio Wales is here all week playing some great music. And I hope you're going to stay tuned. Well, stay tuned for all of that.
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Marvin Gaye and Tammy Terrell. And of course, we're into 1969 now, our featured year today. And looking at the time, it's only just gone 5 o'clock. Hope you're going to stay tuned for the next hour of great music and all 1969. We're going to squeeze in as much as we can. Like this one, when Cilla Black was in the charge with a great song, Surround Yourself with Sorrow.

Yeah, that year's in 1969, a big hit for Curtis Great, Cilla Black, and Surround Yourself with Sorrow. She went on, didn't she, to do the dating show, of course, and also she did a show, I think, which I seem to remember was called Surprise, Surprise, and she used to come on and sing, didn't she? Surprise, Surprise! There you go. A great career for Cilla, though, and a lot of hits she had in the 1960s. Now, this one was a big hit for Glen Campbell, and this is at the time when the Vietnam War was going on, and this is a big hit he had with Galveston.

Yeah, Glenn had many big hits, didn't he, during the course of the 60s and in his career. Sadly lost him a couple of years ago, but there he is in 1969 with his big hit, Galveston. Now, this guy, he only had one hit as far as I can remember, but a great big hit for him called Make Me an Island. Joe Dolan.

lovely song by Scott Walker, a big hit in 1969 for him. And we played one before, of course, didn't we? But obviously, we're going to play that one again by Scott, another great song from this great year, 1969. And we're going back there very shortly after we've heard from the Marquees.

fabulous song by Nilsson there in 1969, and a big hit for him, and everybody's talking. Now, in the 60s, good old Carnaby Street and, well, Portobello Road, which is, of course, the name of this show, and the King's Road were all very, very trendy. Still are, by the way, but Des O'Connor had a great record out in 69, and a big hit for him as well. It's actually called Dick a Dum Dum, but also in brackets afterwards, King's Road, and if you can listen to the lyrics, that's exactly what he said. Go to King's Road. Here he is with a big hit, Des O'Connor.

Now, what a great entertainer, wasn't he? Des O'Connor there, and a big hit for him in 69, Dick a Dum Dum, King's Road, subtitled there. And, of course, he used to get a lot of stick, didn't he, from Morecambe and Wise when they had their show on the TV, and Des was often in the background, popping up in the middle, saying, well, why can't you buy my great record? But there he is, 69, Des O'Connor. And a great track coming up now. We had Malcolm Roberts before, but this is another big hit for him in 69, Love Is All.

There you go, the fabulous Malcolm Robertson. What a great song that is, isn't it? Love Is All. Hope you're enjoying going back to good old 1969, and plenty of great music in 69. We say this every week, don't we? Every year we pick, there's great music, and so diverse, isn't it, in the 1960s. Another one, like this one from Oliver, and Good Morning, Good Morning Starshine, a big hit in 69.

Yeah, Sing, Oliver there, back in 1969, and Good Morning Starshine. Now, Clodagh Rodgers, she became famous when she was entering for the Eurovision Song Contest, but went on to have plenty of great hits as well, and had this wee big hit in 69 called, it was actually called A Good Night Midnight. And here she is, Clodagh.

Yes, Clodagh Rodgers and Goodnight Midnight. The song she entered the Eurovision was called Jack in the Box. Unfortunately, didn't win for her, but nevertheless went on to have some great hits like that one. Now back to 69 in a minute after we've heard a great Northern Soul one from Mr. Dobie.

Yeah, lots of hits in the 60s for Manfred Mann. And there we have Mike Darbo as the vocalist. Of course, he took over, didn't he, when Paul Jones went solo. But there we were in 1969 with Ragamuffin Man. Okay, well, a couple more from 69 before we say goodbye to the that particular year. This is from this one, next one, you might have heard now and again, but it's from a group called Blood, Sweat and Tears. And a great track, though. And You've Made Me So Very Happy in 69.

0: Yeah, there we go. That was the Bachelors there, Anne-Marie. Hope you enjoyed 1969. Another great year we're going to look at from the 60s next week.
1: And now, let's go where it's really cooking. Through the time tunnel.
0: Well, we will go through the time tunnel. We'll have a little look and see what we've got. And I think what we might have is a little bit of the old, a bit of the old Woolly Bully.
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0: No, really, it's Sam the Sham.
3: Uno, dos, one, two, tres.

Great dance track, always that one, isn't it? That's from Chris Montez and Let's Dance. See if we can squeeze in a couple more, shall we? Oh, heading up to 6 o'clock, like this one from Perry Como and Katarina. Oh, ho, ho.

Well, there we go. Bad, Bad Boy from Paul Jones just about finishes off the show. Hope you've enjoyed the last 2 hours of great music back to those 1960s. There you have, then tune in again next week, next Sunday, of course, at 4 o'clock for another 2 hours at Portobello Road.

Plenty more music from the 60s coming up in the 60s jukebox coming up after me at 6 o'clock. 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I hope you're going to stay tuned.

So have a great week ahead, and take care. And if you're on holiday, have a great week, of course. And let's hope it's going to be sunny. So I'll see you next Sunday here at 4 o'clock. Until then, Phil Price, bye for now.

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0: Hi, Denise. 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

Hello and welcome to Classical Crossover for You on Sound Radio Wales. I'm your host, Jannie Rawlinson, and I'm delighted to bring you 2 hours of beautiful music, inspiring conversation and unforgettable crossover moments. Tonight we'll be exploring classical favourites, crossover hits and music that truly moves us. We've also got a fantastic interview with Danielle Louise Thomas, mezzo-soprano from Liverpool. So really excited to bring you that this evening. Also, we have the wonderful Natasha, and she will be presenting her crossover discovery top five. So lots happening, so stick with us for the next 2 hours. But this next track is the wonderful Cynthia Erivo.

Wow, wasn't that absolutely wonderful? That was the incredible Cynthia Erivo with I'm Here. Cynthia's voice is full of strength, emotion and determination, making that song a truly inspiring piece. Absolutely love that, absolutely gorgeous. Now we have the amazing Jay Dreff with Taxi in the Rain, a reflective and atmospheric track with a cinematical feel.

And that last track you've just heard was Philippa Sue, and that was Burn, a passionate and expressive song. It showcases the emotional power of the voice and the intensity of the music. Now up next, we have Brandon and James with You and I. Their rich harmonies and heartfelt delivery create a beautiful connection between classical and contemporary music.

I absolutely love that track. It's gorgeous, isn't it? Now, the next track is Lucy Thomas performing Tightrope. Lucy has a clear, powerful voice, and her performance brings both vulnerability and strength to this emotional song. This is especially for Steve Nye, and I just want to say, I hope you're feeling better, Steve. I know you've been in hospital. I'd just like to wish you all the best from everyone here at Sound Radio Wales, and also all the listeners. I'm sure they will be sending their love to you as well. So this is especially for Steve Nye, who listens in America.

Now, this next track I'm going to play for my special guest today, Danielle, because I know she loves musical theatre. So this is Michael Ball and Glow. Now, Michael's warm, expressive voice brings a wonderful sense of comfort and optimism to this uplifting track. This is absolutely lovely.

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There's something in your eyes, a spark that looks like mine. I came from the same damn storm as you.

You're listening to Jani, coming to you live from Sound Radio Wales on the North Wales coast. Hope you've all had a wonderful show so far. That was the wonderful Catherine Jenkins and Yodak Vueli with Ocean Eyes. That is an incredible duo, isn't it? I mean, that cello and her voice is absolutely incredible, and it blends so beautifully, creating that graceful and atmospheric performance. Absolutely stunning. And that goes out especially to Trisha, who listens in Lincoln. Now, next up, we have the wonderful Ellen Williams and John Rising with The Hope of Us. And of course, this duet is filled with warmth and hope and emotional depth. And I hope you enjoy this because it's an absolute beautiful track.

I recently had the pleasure of interviewing a wonderful singer from my hometown of Liverpool. It's always lovely to catch up with a fellow Liverpoolian. So tonight, my special guest is Danielle Louise Thomas, a mezzo-soprano singer in residence. I am absolutely thrilled to have her on the show this evening. It's such a long time since we last spoke. So it's always great to catch up, isn't it? It really is. First of all, though, I'm going to play this track. And this is the wonderful Gentry performing Blackbird. The signature harmonies in this particular track and polished vocal style gives this song a fresh and uplifting sound.

0: I'd like to welcome my guest today, award-winning classical trained mezzo-soprano Danielle Louise Thomas, Liverpool's official singer in residence. Danielle, you know, you have been up to all kinds of stuff this past few years. I know it's quite a while since I last saw you, but you've done some incredible things. I mean, right back from when you were 11 years old, appearing on BBC Songs of Praise, you know, you performed with Rick Wakeman. I mean, that's just incredible. You know, since then, you've gone on to perform at major national occasions, and you've shared the stage with names including Russell Watson and also Alla Jones. You've also performed with the bands of Her Majesty's Royal Marines. So, Danielle, it's lovely to have you with us. Tell us about how it all started right at the very beginning when you were just a young girl performing on that stage at the BBC.
1: Oh, my goodness. Well, before that, I have always sung anyway. And my granddad actually lived with me. And I was around 5 years old and was obsessed with Disney films and would sing along to Disney songs. And he was the one that said, oh, my goodness, she's got a cracking little voice on her. And nobody believed him. They just thought, oh, it's just, you know, someone being biased about the grandchild. And then he took me to see Phantom of the Opera when I was 8 years old at the Liverpool Empire Theatre, which is the big theatre in Liverpool. And I came out of there and I was just in love with classical music. And obviously that is musical theatre, but it's more, I'd say, more on the classical side, musical theatre. And from then I got a singing teacher when I was 9, and my granddad took me every week to my singing lessons. And actually how the BBC thing came about was, in my primary school, they would use me to sing at every single assembly or sort of outside of the school. And a producer from the BBC just happened to be in the audience on one of the concerts that I was singing at when I was just 10 years old. And he said, oh, would you like to perform on Songs of Praise? I knew what a big opportunity that was.
0: Yeah.
1: He did say, with Rick Wakeman. And of course, at 10 years old, I had no idea. My granddad, on the other hand, was like, oh my goodness, Rick Wakeman. So yeah, so then a year later, we filmed, obviously, that episode of Songs of Praise. Mm. And I actually turned up on the set and handed Rick Wakeman a piece of sheet music over of the hymn version of Morning Has Broken. And of course, we were doing the Cat Stevens arrangement, which he had written. Mm. And he just took the paper of the sheet music off me and said, I don't need that, darling, I wrote it. And then we just, so I was like, oh, okay, sorry. And then we filmed it and it was just a wonderful experience. He was a lovely man to work with.
0: And I just happen to have a copy of the snippet of Danielle singing when she was 11 on the BBC with Rick Wakeman.
2: So here is Morning Has Broken with Rick Wakeman and 11-year-old Danielle Thomas.

0: hilariously, Ella Jones was actually narrating Songs of Praise. And of course, since then, I've gone on to work with Allard twice in my career, which has been lovely as well. But it was just a fantastic opportunity to get going at such a young age.
1: Yeah, that's absolutely incredible. And of course, since then, you know, we talked about, you know, you've shared the stage with some incredible people. You've just touched on that. I mean, what's that like, you know, performing with the likes of, you know, Russell Watson and Allard Jones? I mean, that must be incredible for you.
0: It is incredible. And do you know what? It's just lovely to share the stage with talented people. You know, it's very easy to take the glory yourself, but when you're sharing it with someone, it's really, really quite special. And of course, both of those artists have had incredible careers, you know, next level to what I've been able to achieve. They are just, you know, way up there, and it's such an honor. Really is such a privilege.
1: So, of course, your grandfather realized at a very young age that you have something really special. And when did you actually realise yourself that there was something in this and that's what you wanted to do?
0: I think probably the opportunity with the BBC was definitely a moment where I thought as a child, oh my goodness, I could probably really do something with it. But it was the sheer joy. I loved it. That's never, ever gone. So it doesn't matter what type of event I sing at. I love it equally all the same. And I think it was really instilled with me quite young that I knew I wanted to sing.
1: Yeah.
0: And career.
1: So tell me a little bit about your training. You know, looking after your voice must be such a discipline every day.
0: So I studied privately in basically with a gentleman called Mr. Gerald Hunter. I've got to give him a shout out. He's obviously no longer with us. But if it wasn't for him, he did the initial. He was my first ever singing teacher. And without him, I wouldn't be where I am now. And when I was 11, I was offered a full scholarship to Cheetham School of Music in Manchester. I actually turned down.
1: Really?
0: Yeah.
1: Gosh.
0: I turned down because at Chet's, you can't study singing until you are 16, because I play piano as well. They wanted me to be a first study pianist and second study singer when I reached 16, and it was boarding school. And for me, I was so close to my granddad.
1: Yeah.
0: I don't know what I couldn't be without him. So a lecturer of the Royal Northern College of Music enrolled me into the Saturday School Junior RNCM from when I was 12 until I was about 17. So, and then after that, I didn't go to conservatoire full time just for various reasons, mainly financial. It was, I had to work.
1: Yeah.
0: You know, and I had to get a job and go and just earn some money. So I studied privately with a teacher called Rosa Mannion, who was at the Royal College in London. So I saw her a couple of times a year, and I haven't seen her for a couple of years because, again, COVID hit and whatever. But yeah, so she was a great help in my career too.
1: Yeah. We touched on this before you came on camera. You know, COVID had such a devastating effect really on many artists, and artists found new ways of being able to continue what they do. Most artists performed online, did concerts online. Everybody found a way to be creative, didn't they?
0: Yeah. And I thought actually it was lovely, because I felt like all musicians, all artists were quite united.
1: Yeah.
0: And I think we were treated quite appallingly during the pandemic. And I don't think it's ever really regained what it was.
1: No.
0: Of course, we are still finding ways. I mean, people are now doing their own concerts and they're doing their own shows instead of being employed by somebody else. It's just changed. And of course, social media now, you have to post every day.
1: Yeah.
0: It's a full-time job in itself. Isn't it?
1: Absolutely. And of course, you've been described, I mean, you've had some wonderful things that you've been involved in. You are now the official singer in residence for Liverpool, from the city where you were born, where I was born. You know, I mean, it's incredible, isn't it? I mean, what does that title mean for you?
0: Oh, it's everything and more. It really is. It's such an honour and such a privilege to have that title. And I think I'm in my 18th year being singer in residence. And yeah, the opportunities that the city have given me. So I get to sing at the civic events like Freedom of the City.
1: Yeah.
0: It's an honour. And through that, it's led me to work with the military, now His Majesty's Royal Marines. I've sang for royalty again, all because of my gorgeous city.
1: Yeah.
0: I'm a very proud Scouser, so it's a wonderful honour.
1: Do you feel a particular responsibility then, representing your city?
0: Yeah, absolutely. It's a lot of pressure, to be honest with you, because, and I think, again, all artists, we're all massive perfectionists.
1: Yeah.
0: And do I go on stage and come off stage and am I happy every single time? Absolutely not. You know, there are things where I'll be like, why did I do it like that? Or why did I do that? Whatever. Of course, the general audience would not know, but we put that pressure on ourselves. And I constantly want to make my city proud. You know, I give it 100% every single time.
1: In terms of, I mean, you've represented the city, you've been involved with some huge occasions. And one of those was the 70th anniversary of the Battle of the Atlantic. Tell me about that.
0: Oh, my goodness. That was an amazing weekend. So that actually entailed an opportunity to perform at the Liverpool Philharmonic Hall with the band of what was then Her Majesty's Royal Marines. And so we did a massive concert at the Phil, and then on the Sunday was a live broadcast from Liverpool Cathedral, where we had HRH, the Princess Royal, in attendance. Again, those moments of sort of walking up the aisle to sing, and I stupidly wore ridiculously high heels.
1: Oh, did you?
0: What I didn't know at the time was the choir all had bets on whether I'd fall over.
1: Oh, no.
0: But again, it was just that moment of just thinking, I just need to make the city proud. I need to make everyone proud. I'm a massive supporter of the military.
1: Yeah.
0: And, you know, it's such an honour to sing for our servicemen and women, past and present. And I wanted them to be like, oh, you know what, she's done it for us.
1: Yeah. There must have been that time when there was that pinch me moment, you know, when you were so proud of what you were doing, so proud of the city you were representing. You must have been on a huge high.
0: Oh, massive.
1: Yeah.
0: I always am. I mean, every event that I do, I'm really lucky. I do wonder, and I say this all the time, if I lived anywhere else, would I be as successful, I suppose? I don't know. But I think Liverpool has a huge platform.
1: Oh.
0: We're very lucky to have so many opportunities.
1: Yeah.
0: I think City does give it a fantastic platform.
1: And of course, many really successful artists come from Liverpool, don't they? Yeah. You've only got to look at the Beatles, and, you know, there's just incredible music history within Liverpool, and it's absolutely incredible.
0: It is. It's just such a wonderful city. I always say to people, if you've not been, you really should come and visit, because even the people are just supportive as well.
1: Absolutely. You're really correct there. So, you know, I mean, do you get nervous when you walk onto a big, huge event like that, representing your city, you know, or being as part of an audience with Alan Jones or Russell Watson? Do you get really nervous about that?
0: I, during the week, actually sing at funerals, and I get nervous for them. Again, it's putting that pressure on yourself because you want to be the best that you possibly can. Mm. Once I settle into it, so again, I think most people are the same. You sing your first line and it kind of settles and you're like, ah, and then you can start to enjoy it. But especially things like singing at the Philharmonic or the Cathedral. Yeah, I mean, I'm stood at the side of the stage thinking, what am I doing? Why am I doing it? Why do I do this to myself? What am I doing? Like, why have I picked this as a career? Because I'm terrified. And then you walk on and just everything fits into place. And you remember, actually, this is where I'm meant to be.
1: Yeah.
0: Sounds very, very cliche. And again, I think people will understand that. But the adrenaline, it's just, it hits, and then you love it and you want to do it all over again.
1: I can imagine it must be incredible. Now, Danielle, you've performed with some incredible artists. We've touched on those a little bit this evening. And you've shared the stage with the likes of Russell Watson, Alan Jones. And of course, you performed, you know, with the band of His Majesty's Royal Marines. Now, is there anybody that you haven't performed with yet that you would really love to perform with?
0: Gosh, that's a really hard question. There are so many people. I mean, people like Bryn Terfel, I'd love to do. His voice is just incredible.
1: Yeah, it is.
0: I'd love to do something with him. Of course, there's Alfie Bell. Michael Ball for the musical theatre side of it. You know, musical theatre legend. There are so many.
1: Yeah.
0: Probably too many to mention. I even look at Andre Rieu and think, oh, his concerts are gorgeous.
1: Mm.
0: There are many things. My biggest thing at the moment is I've always said I'd love to perform at the Royal Albert Hall, and that's something I haven't done.
1: Mm.
0: So if I can tick that off, I'll be really, really grateful.
1: You've just had an amazing CV. And Liverpool listeners or people watching this will immediately pick up on Jurgen Klopp. tell me the story of how all that began.
0: So again, with the civic events for the city, I sang at the Hillsborough Vigil, with Liverpool and Everton both being massively involved in those services and events. I have sang You'll Never Walk Alone on many occasions, and that will have been heard. So Jurgen Klopp was actually granted freedom of the city of Liverpool, which is obviously the highest honour that can be bestowed. And I was asked to perform You'll Never Walk Alone at that ceremony. And yeah, it was just a wonderful, wonderful experience. Real pinch me moment, because...
1: It must have been.
0: Again, I think the word legend is used too much, but people in Liverpool just loved him. Liverpool supporters thought he was just incredible. And actually, he was incredible and a lovely man with it. Mm. So he really did deserve that. And it was an absolute honour to sing You'll Never Walk Alone for him. And I think what was really quite special about that evening was the Lord Mayor at the time got everyone to stand up and join in.
1: Oh, wow.
0: Jurgen Klopp actually stood there singing along.
1: Yeah. That is so special, isn't it?
0: Yeah.
1: Really special. So I've got that little clip now for you to listen to. But this is Danielle singing for Jurgen Klopp. And he even joined in. Yes, he did.

0: Danielle, there's another side to your story that is much more personal. You know, after losing your grandfather in 2012, you became the first ambassador for Northwest Cancer Research. Can you tell me about your grandfather and why taking on that role matters so much to you?
1: So my granddad was called Alfie, and when I say he was a true gentleman, that is an understatement.
0: Mm.
1: He obviously was the one that realised that I could sing.
0: Yeah.
1: He at every single event, competition, he drove me everywhere. He really willed me on to do as much as I can. And he was diagnosed with colorectal cancer in 2011. And of course, at the time, I was singing on the side, but I was also working in care. I was a care assistant at the time. So I didn't quit my job. I went on to a casual rota so I could pick what shifts I could do, because I was taking him to every single radiotherapy appointment, every oncologist appointment. And it was at that time, I think obviously I always knew how grateful I was for his love and support.
0: Yeah.
1: You don't realise it until something like that happens to someone you absolutely love. And when it got to the end and I knew I was going to lose him, he said to me, "You can't give up."
0: Mm.
1: And I said, "I won't." And he's like, "You can't give up," because it was hard. And,
0: yeah.
1: And again, this was pre-COVID. So this was when things were actually better in the industry. But it's a really, really tricky industry. It's heavily saturated with amazing singers.
0: Yeah.
1: And at that point, I had no idea where I was going to go. And he just said, "You can't give up." And then he passed away. So that was really instilled in me to think, right, I need to carry on.
0: Mm.
1: And I need try as hard as I can to try and sort of sustain a career. And then Northwest Cancer Research contacted me and had sort of chatted away, and I'd offered to do a concert for them.
0: Yeah.
1: Just, you know, no money involved, just I will come and sing and whatever.
0: Yeah, yeah.
1: And that concert was dedicated to my granddad.
0: Oh.
1: So yeah, which was lovely. And it was called Concert for a Cure. So obviously raising money to find some sort of cure for cancer. Mm. And they asked me to be the ambassador of the charity, which of course was a great dedication to
0: absolutely. So has music helped you through that difficult period in your life then?
1: It does. I think music's really powerful anyway.
0: Mm.
1: It, you know, for any moment in your life, whether it be happy, whether it be sad,
0: yeah,
1: there's always a song that you can sort of associate with and you can feel at the time. And I think now whenever I go on stage, I have a little ritual where I will sort of look up to the sky and go, "Come on, Gramps, like, help me out," you know, if I'm feeling a bit nervous.
0: Yeah.
1: And I love that, because I feel like he's there with me.
0: Yeah.
1: Because he's been on this journey. Mm. And actually, it wasn't until he passed away that I think I actually really started to succeed in having a career.
0: Yeah.
1: So I think, I like to think, oh, he's done it up there.
0: Yeah. Yeah. He's been behind you all the way, hasn't he?
1: Yeah.
0: Amazing.
1: And it sounds silly and people won't believe that, and I think, but for me it's comforting, because he just was an incredible man,
0: really. I mean it must be incredible being able to use your public profile to support an amazing cause.
1: Well, I think that's what it should be about. You should be able to use it and help out. I will always help. If they ever need anything, they know that I will go along and sing or whatever. They know that they can call upon me.

0: Now, behind the performer, people say the finished article, the dress, the music, the voice. But what don't they say? I mean, what does the preparation take to get you ready for a huge performance like that? Say you're going on stage with Aled or Russell, you know. What preparation do you do getting ready for a performance like that?
1: Yeah, it's a, you know, a really good question, because you're right. People only see the end result. What they don't see is the hours and hours of practice. So yeah. I'll piano note bashing if I don't know a piece of music.
0: Yeah.
1: Learning different languages
0: if yeah.
1: it's in a different language. Checking that the placement's right on your voice. Like, for instance, I recently sang with Aled and the song was on the higher register. Mm. So I had to make it an okay. Nebulising, steering, making sure that you're eating the right things. It's getting enough sleep. There's all sorts to it. People don't see that. They just think that you go on stage and it's done.
0: It
1: never ends. It's you know, technique, you're always learning. You're never at the top of your game, because there's always something new to go on to. The glory of it and the beauty of music is that you never stop learning. There's always another language to learn.
0: Yeah.
1: There's always a different genre. So I was very sort of institutionalized, shall we say, when I was in conservatoire, when I was younger.
0: Yeah.
1: To the point where they were very much like, you know, you should only sing opera and you shouldn't really be branching out to anything else. Now, as a 36-year-old, I will sing Whitney Houston. And then I'll sing Carmen, or, you know, I'll sing anything, because music's just wonderful. Mm. So, and I enjoy singing everything. That's been another learning curve, actually learning to sort of differentiate between different genres of music.
0: Do you have any strange rituals then, Danielle?
1: I think my fiance would probably say I'm a little bit annoying, because something big coming up, I'd be like, I've got a tickle, you know. And it's mind over matter. I think like most singers, we just sort of hit the honey and lemon, or all the things that actually probably don't work. I think nebulizing is actually quite good, because it's the only way that the vocal cords can actually get real hydration, because water will only take you so far. That's which is quite interesting. So probably nebulizing's my thing at the moment. Yeah, but there'll be something else next year. Magnesium as well was another thing I'd take every day, because apparently that was good for your voice.
0: If you could go back and speak to that little girl, that 11-year-old girl that first started, what advice would you give to her? Is there anything you would change?
1: I don't know whether there's anything I would change, because obviously everything's happened now and it's happened in a really positive way. For me, is the world of social media is cruel.
0: Yeah.
1: You can't please everybody. So I think I'd tell that 11-year-old sort of don't read everything and don't sort of take on board everyone's opinion.
0: Mm.
1: And everyone is entitled to an opinion. And especially with my voice, I always say it's a bit like Marmite, and you'll either love it or you'll hate it, because people are so used to hearing sopranos, they're not really used to the mezzo voice. And I think if I could tell younger me, it would be to stop getting so upset over negativity. But back then, it wasn't there. It's just that now you feel everything's filmed, or you can just go online and write something. It makes it a cruel world.
0: Yeah.
1: And it's sad.
0: Yeah.
1: In a lot of ways, it's
0: wonderful.
1: But there are just people who, you know, they take it for granted, in the sense of, you know, I'll just write something nasty. And I think for me, it's usually not even about the talent side of it. It's about how you look or what you, I don't know.
0: Yeah.
1: I just think people have become quite judgy, I think.
0: Yeah, it's true. It really is true. So what's for you then the next 12 months? Have you got any plans to release any albums, performances?
1: So again, everything's changed. So usually I'd be thinking, oh, I'll release an album or whatever. And I love physical CDs. They don't exist anymore.
0: I know.
1: On streaming platforms. So I think the plan for me is I'm going to release more on Spotify. I've only released two, and it was a bit of a sort of a trial, see how I got on sort of thing. So I'm going to release more music on Spotify. And then I've got Handel's Messiah at Liverpool Cathedral next month. And then, of course, we're hitting Christmas season, which is just chaotic. I have two huge concerts at St. George's Hall in Liverpool.
0: Amazing.
1: In December. And then next year, I'll probably look at, again, putting something on myself, because the work, sort of, you have to make the work for yourself.
0: Yeah.
1: I think that is the plan for next year, is to hire a theatre and put on some sort of variety show. It's still sort of in the talking process at the moment. But yeah. Definitely to release more music online and be better at social media, because I do try and post a lot.
0: Yeah, Yeah.
1: But, like, for instance, X, is it called now?
0: Yeah.
1: I posted that for ages and I thought I'd better post something. I did the other day and I was like, hi, I'm back.
0: So before I let you go, Danielle, I'm going to fire some quick questions to you just for fun. This is just for fun. Okay, so let's finish with just some quick ones. Liverpool in three words.
1: Funny, amazing, kind.
0: Favourite songs to perform?
1: Time to Say Goodbye and You'll Never Walk Alone.
0: Most emotional song you've ever sang?
1: Wishing You Were Somehow Here Again from Phantom of the Opera.
0: Dream venue you've yet to perform at?
1: Royal Albert Hall.
0: Tea or coffee before a performance?
1: Well, you're not meant to have either, but I have a cup of tea.
0: The best piece of advice you've ever received?
1: Don't give up. I think that is the best piece of advice for any musician.
0: Absolutely. So that has been incredible, Danielle. And you know what? It's been great to catch up with you. After all this time, it's just wonderful to be able to sort of catch up with you and find out what you've been up to. Because I've been watching you online for many, many years, you know, and you're doing so much. And of course, do you want to give out details of your website where people can find you?
1: Yeah, so my website is www.danielleloisethomas.co.uk and my social media tends to just be the same, so Danielle Louise Thomas. Yeah. And I think my Instagram is Danielle Thomas Music, so
0: yeah,
1: if you want to find me on there, it'll be lovely to have you on there.
0: And of course you're on Spotify as well.
1: I am on Spotify, yeah, I forgot about that.
0: Yeah.
1: I'm on Spotify as well.
0: I'm going to be playing two of those songs tonight. Well, you know what, Danielle, it's been a pleasure. On behalf of me and the listeners and everybody watching, huge congratulations on your engagement.
1: Thank you so much.
0: And I believe your fiancé did it in style.
1: He did it in style. I was invited to the garden party at Buckingham Palace this year in May, and he proposed in the gardens.
0: Oh, yeah. How wonderful.
1: You can't beat that.
0: That's incredible. But do you know,
1: a big shock, but lovely shock.
0: Oh, yeah, that's fantastic. So we'll keep watching for when the wedding's going to happen.
1: 2028, we're getting married.
0: Oh, that's amazing. But listen, I wish you all the luck in the world, Danielle, and let's not leave it too long before we talk again.
1: No, definitely. Lots of love to you and all your listeners as well.
0: Thank you so much, Danielle. Speak soon.

It was such a pleasure speaking to Danielle and learning more about her musical journey. What an amazing artist she is. And she does so much, which is incredible to hear. Now, we've just heard that incredible track from Joanna Forrest, Greatest Day. And that goes out especially to Paul Polling, who listens in the USA. What an amazing track that is. We've just got one more track now to play before we invite Natasha to take the mic. So we have the amazing Alfie Beau with Avignon.

Thank you, Jenny, for having me back to present the Crossover Music Magazine Top 5 Picks of the Week. At number 5, we have Leader Opus 27, and this piece is Morgan. It's performed by Justus Eichhorn. This is a Lieder, which means a German song, by Richard Strauss, and it's been arranged for piano instead. And it's performed here by, 16-year-old prodigy Justus Eichhorn. And I think there's great sensitivity for someone of his age, and it shows lots of promise of what's to come. And of course, that taking a vocal track, in this case, turning it into an instrumental piece, it's something that happens often, but it's a bit of a crossover. So here is our number 5 pick, Morgan, performed by Justus Eichhorn.

At number four, we have The Gentle Undoing by Chad Lawson. And I love the simplicity of this piece and also the instrumental scarcity. It's very cleverly used to capture a feeling of everyday moments. So here is The Gentle Undoing by Chad Lawson.

At number three, we have Angels Calling by the Tenors. And it's just so captivating. It's a beautiful piece about loss, but framing it in a very inspirational way. You know, regardless of what you believe, I think the idea of your loved ones being lifted up to something beautiful, it's just a wonderful way of being able to process grief. And this piece is very touching. So here is number three, Angels Calling by the Tenors.

At number two, we have P.A. Zoo, performed by Sophie Clark, and this is the Fauré version. And what I love with this is that you see such a warmth. That's always been the color in her voice, but there's a confidence now that Sophie is able to bring to her performances. I think she's really found a style and a stage that suits her, and it's just beautiful. So here is number two, P.A. Zoo, performed by Sophie Clark.

And our number one pick of the week is Before the World Sings by Alexis French. I love the lightness and the touch when he plays. There's a bit of playfulness, and the quality is just always top-notch, the way that they capture the sound of the piano. I think, you know, obviously there's varying techniques, and some of them it can sound a bit more tinny, but here there's always just the color of the piano. I think it's expertly recorded. So both the artistry of Alexis playing the piano and then his production team, fantastic. Here is Before the World Sings by Alexis French, our number one pick of the week.

And so that brings us to the end of another edition of Classical Crossover for you here on Sound Radio Wales. It's been a real pleasure sharing tonight's music with you, from classical favourites and powerful voices to wonderful world of crossover music and the artists who bring it to life. A special thank you to Danielle Louise Thomas for joining us tonight, and to Natasha for sharing her music as part of our Crossover Discovery Top 5. Wherever you are, and whatever you're doing, I hope tonight's music has given you a little inspiration, a little joy, and perhaps a moment to simply stop and listen. Thanks for listening. Bye for now.

0: you like your guitar music, you come to the right place to hear stuff a bit like this. The Monster Modal Meltdown with me, Sean McGee, will bring you 1 hour of guitar instrumental music of the rock and metal variety. What's not to love? And you're in the right place here on Sound Radio, the sound of the North Wales coast.
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0: If William Shatner was available, I'd have him do the intro for this one. It's called Final Frontier. You know where I'm going with this, don't you? I'll stop. Welcome to this week's Monster Modal Meltdown. This great tune's by someone called Victor Fry. And as I said, it's called Final Frontier. I love the way this tune came.

So that's Victor Fry. V-I-K-T-O-R-F-R-I. That's pretty much all I can tell you about that musician. It's terrible. Right, okay. So if you like the tune, it's called Final Frontier. It's on a three-tracker that came out in 2024 called Three of a Kind, which you will find on Spotify and things like Deezer. There's some YouTube stuff out there as well by someone called Torre Giallo, because there's a Torre Giallo remix of Final Frontier, which came out in 2025. There's another single called Weird and Absurd from 2023. So there are a few sort of bits and pieces out there, but absolutely no story whatsoever about Victor Fry, and no pictures either, which tingles my spidey senses, and I'm really hoping that's not AI, all right? Victor, if you're listening, I'm very sorry, but it's easy for us DJs to kind of get a little bit Columbo on it and think, is that real? I don't know. There's no profile stuff, you see, my friend. So there we are. Hopefully you're a real player, because we really dig the tune. Really dig this too. Different from Mika Turska. He's teamed up with someone called Luke Makovich on this great tune. It's called Paradox. I think you'll enjoy this.

Whereas it is true that I came across that tune via Mika Duszka's Instagram, I think it was. I want to focus more on Luke Makovich there, as we don't know too much about him. He's got a YouTube channel, all right, and it says, ironically, it says at the top of his bio, check out my Instagram page. But then it goes on to say, born in Warsaw, Poland, Luke made his mark in the heavy metal scene as a core member of bands like Scream Maker and Arhant, touring globally and playing hundreds of shows across Europe and Asia. In 2025, after nearly a decade-long hiatus, Luke returns to the music world with a bold solo vision. Fusing the raw energy of his metal roots with fresh creative edge, he's stepping into a new era, one defined by artistic freedom, emotional depth, and a sound that's entirely his own. There we go. It actually gives his world location as Japan, and I'm not too sure if that's accurate or not. There's a few tunes out there. There's another one called Friends, which he's done as well. But his Instagram, which is... what is his Instagram? Yeah, it's just Luke Makovich. It's absolutely littered with videos of him playing his guitar. Absolutely stunning stuff. Can't tell you anything about the actual recording of Paradox and so on, but there is a Paradox video, and all it says on his Insta about that is, well, and it's from Mika, this is where I got it, it says, here's me soloing for Luke Makovich's awesome new single Paradox. Was an inspiring track to play over. I went full improvisation. The audio is rough working camera mix. Go listen to the full song. That was Mika saying that. So there you go. Cameron Allen, he's got some new tunes out this year. This one's one of them. It's called Sirens.

Oh, big snap ending, Cameron. Love Sirens. That's the new single by Cameron Allen. All right, you'll get it on his Spotify. It came out in May. If you don't know who he is, I'll just tell you, Cameron Allen is a multi-award-winning guitarist and composer based in Atlanta, Georgia. He began his musical journey early in life, receiving his first electric guitars for his 6th birthday and playing his first gig at age 10. He spent his formative years composing, playing and recording original music while honing his performance skills through regular live performances as a youngster. He went on to attend the Atlanta Institute of Music, where he received the Merit Scholarship and graduated with honours in 2010. In 2012, he garnered attention with the release of his album Between the Lines, showcasing his compositional skills and technical prowess alike. There we go. He was in a band called Eden Architect as well, but he's left them now, and Sirens is the first thing he's released since leaving the band. There you go, a little bit about Cameron Allen. New name now, Half of Joy. I don't know where the other half is, but this half's pretty flipping banging, that's for sure. This tune's called Lithium.

Don't think I'm going to call that Earworm of the Week. That is Half of Joy and a brilliant, brilliant tune called Lithium. Now, if you're like that, you're looking for an album called Waxing Gibbous, which I think came out in 2024. About the band, well, it's an ambitious, ambient, progressive math rock project from Toronto, Canada, featuring Zoltan Rinaldi on bass, Anoop Sastry on drums, and Rankar Narayan on guitars. It was mixed and mastered in the UK, incidentally, by someone called Chris Brown. What a great, great recording that is. What does it say? Well, you know, their little tagline at the top of the website says, Half of Joy, instrumental soundscapes built on odd meters, layered texture and slow burning crescendos. No words, just the space between them. Oh, and I'll tell you what, that is a very, very cool way to put that. Honestly, I really, really did enjoy that. There's a couple of other recordings as well. There's one called Hydra from this year, 2026. Looks like it's a 5-tracker. There's one from 2025 called An Impulse of... Hang on a minute, I'll tell you. An Impulse of a Human Heart. That's an EP as well. They're just, honestly, oh, fantastic band. Really, really enjoy them. And as I said, from 2024, Waxing Gibbous. Fabulous stuff. Of course, we know Anoop Sastry. He pops up on quite a few recordings that we've played on the show. Something of a session drummer is Anoop. Wonderful stuff. Dino King. Yeah, another new name. And a really unusual track here, and it's called Enteladon, the

Ah, you see, a little bit of research and it all makes sense. An Entelodon is a dinosaur, and they're very into dinosaurs. As their very brief biography will tell us, it says Dino King's a two-piece instrumental progressive rock band from Western Germany. We want to share our love for dinosaurs with the world. There you go. It's, oh my goodness me. It's on an EP called Dino King. So it's Dino King by Dino King. What can I tell you? There's three tunes on there. Entelodon the Armor, Umbilicorus Rex. Umbilicorus Rex, okay. And Walk Like a Dino, which is, I think, is probably one of the best titles we've had on the show for some time. Came out in 2020, that EP, if you like the sound of that. And as if by magic, if you go on Google and stick it into Google, it tells you Entelodon the Armor is an instrumental progressive rock track from the German band Dino King. The title's a nod to the Entelodon, a prehistoric predatory pig like mammal known for its thick bony facial flanges that act as natural armor. And now you know. Yeah, another new name now. Federico Mochigiani. Pretty tune called Cry Mental.

Well, we're not having a lot of luck on the show tonight. He's almost a Google WAP. Well, he is when you spell his name wrong. I was getting a bit panicked then. But even when you spell it right, it's very difficult to find out the information about the Italian. Federico Mocciagiani. Federico Mocciagiani. Tune's called Cry Mental, all right? It's from an album called Paradigma Sonoro from 2026. But that's about all I can tell you. All the biogs are in, well, I thought they were in Argentinian, actually, on Spotify. And I haven't got the Google services here in the studio at the moment to translate, so I can't tell you anything, but it did appear to kind of be a credits as to who'd produced the album and so on and so forth. So nothing about Federico himself, one would assume. If any of you know anything at all about Federico Mocciagiani, could you let us know at modalmondaysean@gmail.com so I can have a quick look and see what I can find myself, because he's a great player, and I'd like to know a bit more. But there we are. The album itself, Paradigma Sonoro, really, really good, actually. Tough to pick the tune we were going to play, so there we are. We plump for a Cry Mental. There we go. Eduardo Today. He's got a new one out, hasn't he? And this is a track from it.

0: remastered too. An inch of its life, that one. That's a total solid soundbar on the timeline. That's called The Path. And it opens Eduardo, today's new album, Pale Blue Horizon, track number one. Yeah, The Path. Brilliant, brilliant stuff. If you know the name, you may well have picked him up because he's the guitarist for Master Boot Record, and he's also a bit of an influencer. He's been around for ages. I've been watching him and really hoping he sticks an album together, and then bang in the inbox, Eduardo Today album coming soon. Couldn't be happier. I absolutely love it, all right? If you want the digital download, it's €9 on his Bandcamp. Well worth a punt. Came out back in March this year, 2026. Just one review on here, and a very interesting viewpoint by this person called Trollkeen. And it says, insanely great music in the shred guitar idiom. What sets Eduardo apart is truly great songwriting chops to complement all the face melting shred. Plays the way Jason Becker can't and Friedman won't play anymore. Ooh, there's a very political statement there. Not even sure I should be reading that out on the show. But I think it's an interesting angle. Yeah, definitely. There's definitely a hint of kind of a retro shrapnel going on in Eduardo's style.
1: Well, I do at least think that now we've reached this part of the show, you would allow me to do my Bandcamp joke.
2: You know any? Yeah?
1: Yes.
2: Oh, okay. Go on then.
1: Here we go. Well, I remember this one time at Bandcamp, I stuck a flute in...
2: No. We are not doing that joke, Tarquin. It's the dark place.
1: It's not a dark place.
2: It is. It really is. It's in bad taste.
1: It's where we go to play music. You know, Bandcamp. Under the stars, with all the wonderful music.
2: Oh, how romantic.
1: And flutes flying into...
2: Don't mention flutes.
1: Flying into melody.
2: Okay.
1: Well, anyway...
2: I think the gag's been missed.
1: Well, I don't care for your tone.
2: No, I'm sure, and I don't care for yours either. Get out of here.
1: Go.
2: All right, go. Go and put the kettle on. Do something useful.
1: Ow!
0: Okay. So... interesting one this week. How do we feel about a Bandcamp badass that plays a cover? Yeah, I've kind of wrangled with myself over this one for a few weeks, but I've decided to put it in because it is so, so good. This week's Bandcamp badass is Ben Travers. All right, and that's BENTRAVERS 111. .bandcamp.com. The recording you're looking for is simply called Ben Travers. It's an 11 tracker. You want the last track on there. Scroll down, see what it is. 7 minutes and 13 seconds of Led Zeppelin's Cashmere is what it is. Now, I know a lot of you are going to be like, no, you can't stick a cover on for Bandcamp Badass, but I tell you what, if it's something about showing someone what your chops are like, then this is an absolute brilliant CV. This really, really is from Ben Travers. He's absolutely fantastic. But there you go. He's got a couple of guests on the album. Paul Gilbert, one of them, is amazing. So, with all that said, this week's Bandcamp Badass is Ben Travers with the Led Zeppelin classic, Cashmere.

Oh, I'm in love with that, Ben. That's absolutely staggering. Oh, that might be my favourite instrumental version that I've ever heard of Kashmir there. The Led Zeppelin classic. This week's Bandcamp badass is Ben Travers. Yes, wonderful tune. Is Jan David. Anyone who listens to me on this show knows how much I like Jan. Brilliant tune. Wonderful chords.

absolutely cementing his place in modern widowry. Honestly, Jan David, one of the finds of my tenure on the Monster Modal Meltdown. What a great player Jan is. It's wonderful. He says on his Instagram, Shortcut is out now. instrumental guitar driven rock track. ... Who would have thought, winky face? It says LucasGR_Keys pimped it with some fresh synths. Thanks, bro. Link in bio. And hashtags are guitar tone practice and gear nerds. Yeah, practice. Practice doesn't make you Jan David, though, does it? So he is phenomenal, all right? Honestly, there's a whole new breed of players out there now who I'm absolutely loving. It's so moved on from the sort of shrapnel stuff that I was listening to when I grew up, but in such a fresh way. As long as we stay away from that wretched AI. Goodness me, we don't want that on the show, but hey-ho, never mind. Closing this week's banger is Ben Coate. What a tone! It's called Pasadena High.

Yes, born in the phrase, I'll get me coat, is Ben Coat, B-E-N-C-O-T-E. Oh, my days. That's called Pasadena High. All right, it's a single, came out in 2026. Can't you tell? Can't you tell the Eddie Van Halen stuff going on in there? Yeah, real nod to the maestro. That whole Van Halen tone thing. Going off massive, actually. Loads of people doing stuff like that. What a brilliant show this week. Although we've had a few that I couldn't tell you much about, which is a real shame. Half of Joy. They are fabulous and a great tune, as I say, from Eduardo today. And the question is, will you be here tomorrow? Did you see what I did there? Stay frosty. And that's

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0: Is she really going out with him?
1: Well, there she is. 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
0: Betty, is that Jimmy's ring you're wearing?
1: Mm-hmm. Gee, it must be great riding with him.
0: Is he picking you up after school today?
1: Mm-mm.
0: By the way, where's your...

0: from Blue Hawaii, ladies and gentlemen.
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0: Hi, Denise. It's Paul's birthday tomorrow, and I've no idea what to get him.
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3: 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Only a fool maybe takes things for granted. Just because it's here today, it can be gone tomorrow. And that's one thing that you'll never in your life ever have to worry about me. If I'll ever change towards you, because baby, I love you. Girl, I love you just the way you are.

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